0: broadcast on FM radio from Quy Nhơn. 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
2: Vice Chairman of the Yalai Provincial People's Committee Nguyễn Hữu Quế has asked the department's agencies and localities to urgently review and handle outstanding funds related to projects, land and construction investment, helping put these resources to effective use. Among them, agencies have been instructed to handle more than 106.5 billion VND in deposits from six projects that have yet to be recovered. The Chơ Long and Yang Trung wind power projects account for more than 77.2 billion VND of this amount. The Department of Finance has been tasked with urgently handling the funds through recovery or refund in accordance with regulations. The province has also requested a review of more than 14.2 billion that has not yet been paid into the local budget for investment in social housing. The handling of more than 23.1 billion VND in overdue advances from five projects related to economic cases and the identification of funding sources and a repayment roadmaps for more than 20.3 billion VND from six projects previously managed by Chuse District before the administrative restructuring. In Chuse, the local authorities must review the recovery of more than 15.1 billion in deposits from three individuals who were late in paying for 205 landlords won at auction while clarifying related responsibilities. The Provincial People's Committee has requested that all relevant agencies complete their reviews, proposed handling measures, and report the results before the September 30th, 2026. Heads of agencies and localities will be directly responsible for the progress in addressing these outstanding issues.
1: In the first 9 months of 2026, Yalai's export turnover was estimated at more than 2.9 billion USD, up 6.8% year-on-year. Growth was driven mainly by key agricultural products and the recovery of processing and garment industries. Several products recorded strong export growth, including seafood at 147.71 million USD, cashew nuts at 10.13 million USD, concentrated passion fruit at 35.91 million USD, cassava and cassava products at 56.17 million USD. Export of processed industrial products reached more than 379 million USD, wood products over 406 million USD, garments 364 million USD, and plastic products 192 million USD. The results were mainly attributed to businesses maintaining and expanding production while meeting export orders. Meanwhile, coffee export fell 10.4%, mainly due to low export prices. Rice export declined 21.4%, while fruit and vegetable export dropped 3.86%, affected by demand, seasonal factors, output and quality and quarantine requirements in important markets.
2: In the third quarter of 2026, Yalai Province continued to strengthen the assessment of classification of administrative agencies and civil servants based on task performance measures through Key Performance Indicator, KPIs. The assessment is conducted through the KPI system in an objective, transparent, and substantive manner based on data, progress, and the outputs of each task. Agencies and units have been required to closely monitor the assignment of KPI codes and fully update data and supporting documents, thereby improving the accuracy of performance assessment. In August alone, 7,284 people across the province were assessed, covering more than 1.39 million tasks. Of these, 6,936 people had assigned tasks, accounting for 95.22%. The average KBI scored at 95.99 points. The results provide a quantitative basis for monitoring and assessing the quality of public service performance while supporting agencies and units in management and administration and improving the effectiveness of the task implementation.
1: Yalai has asked the Ministry of Science and Technology and the Ministry of Finance to consider funding support for key areas of science, technology, and high-quality human resources development, focusing on STEM education and the innovation ecosystem. The province has proposed 440 billion VND in central funding for its STEM education development project, aimed at improving facilities, equipment, and hands-on learning environment so students can gain early exposure to science, technology, engineering, and mathematics. The province also proposed more than 14.3 billion VND to organize international scientific conferences and specialized courses at the International Center for Interdisciplinary Science and Education, while ensuring regular operating funds for the Explorer Science and Innovation Center. The proposals aim to strengthen resources for STEM education, scientific research and innovation, helping develop high-quality human resources, and promote science and technology in the province.
2: The Gong River Bridge is one of the key components of Package XL02 under Component Projects 1 of the Gwinyang Pleiku Expressway. It is also the longest bridge under the Component Projects 1, comprising 28 spans with a total length of more than 1,144 meters and with a width of over 24.7 meters. The bridge has 8 piers located in the river, each supported by 12 board piles with a diameter of 1.2 meters, requiring high technical standards and strict construction schedules. Before the peak 2026 flood season, the contractor had basically completed its planned board pile construction for the year. To date, 11 of the 27 bridge piles have been put into construction. The investor, supervision consultant, and contractor are carrying out the work in phases, taking advantage of favorable weather while regularly monitoring water flows to proactively respond to rain and flooding. Before September 30th, the contractor is expected to dismantle temporary structures, clear the river flow, and finalize disaster prevention and response plans in coordination with local authorities and relevant agencies. With construction scheduled to continue until October 2028, the project will undergo 3 rainy flood seasons. Proactive response from the first flood season is essential to ensuring the project's safety, quality, and progress.
1: At 34, Trần Văn Tuyến, director of Hoa Thi Trading and Co-Production Company Limited in Đắk Đoa Cơ Miu, ran a steel and roofing sheet business with 12 employees. 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From MISA accounting software to management solutions, many processes have been digitized, improving connectivity and oversight. Vũ said digital transformation is not only about applying technology, but also changing management methods, enabling businesses to operate faster, more accurately, and adapt better to the market. Alongside businesses' old efforts, the Yalai Young Entrepreneurs Association regularly organizes training sessions, seminars, and experience sharing activities on digital transformation, particularly AI applications in management, business, and customer engagement. These activities help businesses update technologies, improve operations, and strengthen competitiveness.